0: that either, bitch. 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You'll find an emblem over your tombstone of my face if you mention him. And have it, yada, pack my car. Not far from where I learned that I could shit on these bars and cantankerous words could dribble out of my lips. You won't accept me, but I bet you take this unused clip, bitch.
1: Left, all right, right, all right.
2: Left,
1: trap
2: right,
1: left, Chief Marina,
2: left,
1: BK
2: right,
1: to
2: left,
1: Beantown.
2: Right, come on,
1: you
2: left,
1: know how to get
2: right,
1: down.
2: General round
1: number three, let's go.
3: Phone ringing, nigga, you best to pick it up. I got a trillion tricks, I'm finna get them drunk. And what you got in your stable, I bet they don't call. Like they crawling the daddy mills, I'm off the wall.
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3: Fuck a rim punk,

0: 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I've been a case in the hand of the law since my grace fell from the hand of the law. I'm sorry, mama. I know I sinned right. She ain't complaining. Her tiger spin light. Tiger planets. Her shine's tremendous. She ain't never gonna say, AK, please end this. Yeah. It's endless.
1: Left. Here. Right. AK. Right. Daddy left. Mills. Right. See how left. We getting down? Right. Is left. It ill yet? Right. Come on. Y'all left. Still ain't done? Right.
2: Generals.
1: Let's go.
2: I'm on

0: 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I'm an eighth grade nightmare. Like I care, right? Yeah, Gene'll be right there. Yeah.
1: You little dummies running scared than Gregory Hines. Uh-huh. Yeah, prepare to be leveled by enemy minds. I get blinded by your bullshit slanging. I'm in the pulpit singing a prayer while I'm banging Duran Duran. All of you can't hang with generals, can't hang with veterans. He even MacGyver is livening you. Yeah. If I were you, well, then what I'd do?
2: I don't know.
1: I would probably duck and hide from people, try to end my life, man. You're through.
2: Probably
1: MacGyver.
2: Y'all ain't ready.
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0: 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I'm going to be at Black Market Records today. 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
1: Esto es el paraíso.

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2: I bet when my little wife is gone with five or six moons, but sound of very bad eyes and walking by. 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

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Ever seen thunder? You get so you can look at sounds, almost see the waves they make, trembling in the air.

as I outlined to you in your office, we would be very happy to have the chance of handling your new 12-inch long playing records.